Kings of Leon. 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My whole world. 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

0: 6-0. Looking for Mr. Goodbye, here he is. Wait a minute, I've got it. You're an Italian.
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0: Oh, love your name.

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'Cause you were on my mind, I hope that you don't mind it. You know that I want you, you know that I want you next to me. But if you need some space, I will step away. And I know it might sound stupid, but for me, yeah, I just gotta keep believing, and I've heard